0: viel Good Music.
1: It's Mr. 305 checking in for the remix. You know they had that 75 Street Brazil. Well, this year's gonna be called Calle Ocho. Que hola, Cata. Que hola, Omega. And this how we gonna do it. Dale.

Spanish music is my best friend. Won't you tell her to water the flowers? I want her to remember music is my best friend.

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So let's get down to business. Mama, please don't worry about me. Cause I'm about to let my heart speak. My friends keep telling me to leave this.

Drink some margaritas by swing of blue lights. Listen to the mariachi play at midnight. Are you with me? Are you with me? 95.5 Charivari.